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And this one's for the silence and the questions that it brings. And the smell of time and the reverence.

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The Islands Rock, Max 93.1, You Are My Ocean Pearl, and 5440. Introductions coming up shortly. We're inside our first rock ride together with the hip coming up. Bring on the Gunners and Sweet Child O' Mine on Max.

0: Tragically hip at 50 Mission Cap on Max 93.1, playing the island's rock. Well, hi there, and thank you for tuning in. It's Colin McCauley, broadcasting from our second floor studios along the beautiful historic waterfront of downtown Charlottetown. I certainly hope I find you in good spirits today. Thank you for tuning in on this final day of May. Coming up on the show today, more things I learned on the internet. Plus, we'll revisit a cherished find from the Titanic. And your history timeline includes a cult rock and roll documentary celebrating an anniversary. Led Zeppelin go to court. Happy birthday to London's Big Ben. Plus more music coming up for you from the Steve Miller Band and Smashing Pumpkins. Good morning. It's Sunday, May the 31st.
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All right, up and Adam hit the ground running. There we go from Kiss Alive. It's Kiss and Rock and Roll All Night on Max 93.1. Hi there from Colin and the Weekend Gang. Bill St. James will take over at noon with an encore edition of Time Warp. We have you covered. 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

0: That's Prison with Young and Restless on the Islands Rock Max 93.1. Perfect song for you on your birthday today. Happy birthday if you're celebrating on this 31st day of May. And you are in great company. Had this on the air yesterday for you. Well, it's worth mentioning again because he's celebrating today. And I love this guy. Iconic film actor and producer as well. Clint Eastwood is 96 today and still going strong. Happy birthday, Clint Eastwood. Speaking of still going strong, the great Joe Namath. That's right. Broadway Joe turns 83. He was a big time NFL football quarterback, don't you know? And singer Corey Hart. I wear my sunglasses at night. Montreal native Corey Hart turned 64 today.
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0: A touch of the troop band for you this morning at three dressed up as a nine on the Islands Rock Max 93.1 as we wrap up the month of May together. It's Colin. Hello there. Hopefully we're headed towards some warmer weather. More sunshine would be nice as well, right? Not a lot of sun during the month of May. Personally speaking, I bought myself a brand new to me bike with the intention of getting out on that bike, but yeah, hasn't really been biking weather. I'm a fair weather biker. Don't know about you, but yeah, bring on some warmer weather. Those details are coming up. This is guaranteed. More great music, more of the Islands Rock on the way next hour with the Steve Miller Band and Honeymoon Suite here on Max.
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2: Our forecast is calling for cloudy sky today. We'll see high around 9. Tonight, partly cloudy with a low 4 and a risk of frost. Tomorrow, we'll see a mix of sun and cloud and a high of 13.
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We are Max 93.1 playing the Islands Rock. Good morning. It's Colin McCauley on this final day of May. May the 31st. Tunes on the way for you from Linkin Park. Bring on the Steve Miller Band now. Hey, some people call him the Space Cowboy. Others call him Maurice.

Well, good morning to you in Little Harbor, Prince Edward Island, and now our friends at Red Point enjoying a Sunday. 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

0: having fun with the Northern Pikes, and she ain't pretty. The Island's Rock Max 93.1, capping another rock ride, over 20 minutes of nonstop music. Hi from Colin. It is Sunday, May the 31st, and it was on this date back in 1986 that filming for the 16-minute cult documentary titled Heavy Metal Parking Lot took place in Landover, Maryland, prior to a Judas Priest concert in an actual parking lot. Now, that documentary is available on YouTube if you have never seen it. Music. Hi from Colin. It is Sunday, May the 31st, and it was on this date back in 1986 that filming for the 16-minute cult documentary titled Heavy Metal Parking Lot took place in Landover, Maryland, prior to a Judas Priest concert in an actual parking lot. Now, that documentary is available on YouTube. If you have never seen it, I urge you do so. It's about 16 minutes long, and it is an absolute gem. And I must admit, we were kind of ground zero at that time for this documentary, age-wise. The filming for that documentary took place on this date back in 1986.
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0: It's hard. Magic Man on the Island's Rock Max 93.1. Good morning from Colin. How do you do? Here's a story I had for you back a couple of weeks ago, and it's worth revisiting because it ties in today with a note on our history timeline. We'll get to that before too long. But the story is a gold pocket watch that was recovered from the body of one of the passengers that was on board the ill-fated Titanic. That pocket watch recently sold at auction in Chicago for over $1 million. Now, one of the last surviving members of the Titanic passed on this date back in 2009, and I have that story, part two, coming up shortly here on Max FM.
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0: That's Bowie and Let's Dance. 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By the way, hi from Colin. Great to be sharing part of my weekend with you. Going to play you some Led Zeppelin and Aerosmith here before all said and done. So we're pulling out all the stops here for you. Speaking of Led Zeppelin, they'll be included with your history timeline. With that theme in mind right now, I want to go back in time, May the 31st of 2009. Her name was Milvina Dean, and Milvina was the last living survivor of the ill-fated Titanic. Well, Milvina passed away on this day back in 2009 at the age of 97. She was just 9 weeks old at the time of the sinking of the Titanic. Her mother and her brother survived. Sadly, her father did not. At the age of 97, Milvina Dean, the last survivor of the Titanic, passing away on this date in 2009.
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2: Our forecast is calling for cloudy sky today. We'll see high around 9. Tonight, partly cloudy with a low 4 and a risk of frost. Tomorrow, we'll see a mix of sun and cloud and a high of 13.
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and sat another rock ride, lovingly prepared for you, by the way, by yours truly, Colin McCauley. All here on Max FM, Jeff Healey Band, and Stuck in the Middle with you. You know, I got to tell you, just recently caught the movie Roadhouse, the original with Patrick Swayze on late night TV. Probably about the eighth time I've seen it now. But I had forgotten what a large role Jeff Healey plays in that movie. He has a lot of dialogue, and he's great. I love Jeff Healey. Yeah, we're inside a rock ride. That movie is a cult classic, and I have a couple of classic tunes on the way for you here from Aerosmith and Led Zeppelin. Hell's Bells, son. Help me out. 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

0: That's Tom Cochran with No Regrets and another rock ride. Chalk 'em up. Rolling them out for you in long sets here on Max 93.1. It's calling until 12 noon o'clock. And then we'll welcome Bill St. James in with his encore edition of Time Warp. Time right now for Things I Learned on the Internet, because learning is fun. Otherwise known as going down a bottomless rabbit hole when I probably should have been sleeping or 100 other things. Sweden has become so efficient at recycling and waste management that they actually import waste from other countries in order to keep its waste energy plant operating 24/7, using that trash to generate heat and electricity. Sweden. Things I learned on the Internet.
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From their double album, Physical Graffiti, that's Led Zeppelin and the Epic Cashmere on Max 93.1. Speaking of epic Zepp songs, shameless segue. It was on this date in 2014 that Led Zeppelin are sued for plagiarism for their other epic song called Stairway to Heaven. Well, after 6 years in the U.S. courts battling, a judge ruled that Led Zeppelin did not plagiarize the chord sequence in Stairway to Heaven. That happened on this date in 2014.

0: That's Brian Adams and Run to You on the Islands Rock Max 93.1. It's calling until 12 noon today. And at high noon, Mr. Bill St. James takes over with his encore edition of Time Warp, the years 1972, 1982, and Home, part of the theme. So we have you covered into your Sunday afternoon. Sounds good. All right. I didn't do it yesterday. I want to do it today. Time for a couple of quick snap trivia quiz numbers here for you. Something like that. You know how we play. I'm going to ask the question, multiple choice. You holler at your radio. What do we have? Okay. What color? Take two. What color is not on the Rubik's Cube? Is it orange, black, red, or white? Not on the cube. The answer is black. One more. In what year did Microsoft introduce its first version of Windows, the operating system? Was it 1980, 1982, 1985, or 1987? The correct answer is 1985. Windows.
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0: All right, good stuff. Perfect way to wrap up our weekend together, the Tragically Hip and Boots or Hearts on Max 93.1. It's Colin McCauley. As always, I want to thank you for tuning in, and I want to thank you as well for the kind words when I run into you out there in the real world, right? This is kind of a make-believe thing we do in here, but it's a lot of fun and helps us get through those days and nights out in the real world. All right, you stand by. It is time for Bill St. James, not just yet, but he's in at noon with Time Warp, an encore edition. That takes you through the afternoon. And don't forget, there's still time for you to swing on by and take part in our Vogue Optical Weekend Web Poll question. That's at max931.ca. Again, thanks for listening. Lord willing, on the creek, don't rise. 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
2: Our forecast is calling for cloudy sky today. We'll see a high around 9. Tonight, partly cloudy with a low 4 and a risk of frost. Tomorrow, we'll see a mix of sun and cloud and a high of 13.
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0: Hi, I'm Bill St. James. Step lively now. You're entering a time warp to 1982.

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0: Ozzy Bites a Bat. Ian Anderson, Robert Plant, and Pete Townsend perform at the first Prince's Trust Benefit Concert. The Who begin the first of many farewell tours. It's 1982 in the Time Warp.

1982, year of the debut album from Asia. Donald Fagen's The Night Fly. Bruce Springsteen's Nebraska. Security from Peter Gabriel. And Diver Down.

0: Oh Pretty Woman from Van Halen. And we'll return to the year of the Tylenol tampering scare when our 1982 time warp continues.
1: Cyanide contaminated Tylenol capsules. Authorities suspect sabotage. Time
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2: Thank you. Thank you, Jackpot. 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A big day for us around here because we told you we would find our new hostess, and she's been around here for a few weeks, and now we will officially welcome her. Please do that for Vanna White. 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
0: E.T. phones home, and Raid kills Bugs dead. No word on what Raid would do to E.T. It's 1982 in the Time Warp.

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1: Phil Collins and I Don't Care Anymore. 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
5: Hey, guys, it's Carmen, your summer cruiser. 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I'm here right now checking out the event. The Alzheimer's Walk is going on 1 to 4, but I thought I'd come here a little bit early and check out the kind of event area and the walk. 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

0: the year, Late Night with David Letterman premiered on NBC.
1: Thank you very much. Thank you. That's very kind of you. And welcome to our show. It's Late Night, and you folks are apparently a bright group, bright enough at least to read the applause sign, and I certainly appreciate that. I'm very excited about this new show, and it's a big 3 or 4 days for NBC. Thank you for being here, guys.
0: It's 1982 in the Time Warp.

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0: wrapping up 1982 with Eddie Money's Shaken. And don't forget to check out Time Warp on Facebook. 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
13: Our forecast is calling for cloudy sky today. We'll see a high around 9. Tonight, partly cloudy with a low 4 and a risk of frost. Tomorrow, we'll see a mix of sun and cloud and a high of 13.
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3: 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Michael Douglas is Detective Steve Keller. 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
1: I don't know what to do. If I had this part in the picture, you know, it puts me right back up on top again. This man out there, he won't give it to me, and he says there's no chance. 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

0: 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And we'll have more from the year the United Negro College Fund told us a mind is a terrible thing to waste, but I wasn't paying attention. 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
1: You're Mr. Bunker.
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1: Let me tell you something, Mr. Bunker.
3: No, let me tell you something, Mr. Stivic. You are a meathead.
4: Hi, Bill St. James here with more 1972 in the Time Warp. Shove over. Come on, make some room.

0: 1972. Good morning, my fellow Americans, and welcome to the Dick Nixon Show. Let's play our telephone game.
1: Hello?
0: Mrs. Herman Ginsburg?
1: Yes, this is she.
0: Well, you're on the radio, Mrs. Ginsburg.
1: What? Oh, I don't believe it. I'm so excited. I'm on the radio.
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0: It's the year we first watched Sanford and Son on TV.
1: What? Lamont! Staying out all night. Didn't tell nobody where he's taking the truck. Could have had an accident. Could be dead. If he ain't dead, I'll kill him.
2: My only son. My only truck.
0: It's 1972 in the Time Warp.

0: School's Out from Alice Cooper. And we'll have more from the year Frank Perdue told us it takes a tough man to make a tender chicken. When 1972 continues in the Time Warp. Time Warp. I'm Bill St. James, and this is Time Warp on Max 93.1.
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1: Witches have strange friends. However, for all their strangeness, witches can be fun. Elizabeth Montgomery stars in Bewitched.
2: Hi, this is Bill St. James in The Time Warp, and welcome back to 1972, the year over 50,000 fans packed San Diego Stadium to see the J. Geils Band, Dr. Hook, and Foghat.

0: Now more from the year comedian George Carlin got arrested for performing his seven words you can never say on television at Milwaukee's Summerfest Music Festival.
1: There are 400,000 words in the English language, and there are seven of them you can't say on television. What a ratio that is. 399,993 to 7. They must really be bad. They'd have to be outrageous to be separated from a group that large. All of you over here, you seven. Bad word.
0: It's 1972 in the Time Warp.

0: 1972, year of Eat a Peach from the Allman Brothers Band.
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0: Creedence Clearwater Revival's final album, Mardi Gras. And the rise and fall of Ziggy Stardust and the Spiders from Mars, from David Bowie.

0: finishing off 1972 with David Bowie's Suffragette City. And it's all the comforts of home when Time Warp returns.
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3: Our forecast is calling for cloudy sky today. We'll see high around 9. Tonight, partly cloudy with a low 4 and a risk of frost. Tomorrow, we'll see a mix of sun and cloud and a high of 13.
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0: morning, sir. May I speak with the lady of the house?
1: I'm the lady of the house. 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
0: Could I interest you in some shortcuts to house cleaning?
1: Yeah, you can interest me in how to cut house cleaning out altogether. Come right in.
0: My name is Carol Davis, and I represent Nevin's Household Products. I have something here that'll keep you from ever seeing dirt in your house again.
1: What you got there, blindfolds?
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1: The house is a museum. When people come to see them, they really are a scream. The Addams Family.
0: Hi, this is Bill St. James with more homestyle goodness in the time warp.

0: Come on over to the house, and maybe Aunt Bea will have some thoughts on the matter.
1: Into this house we're born, there is a house in New Orleans.
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0: take a look at this. It's not quite finished yet, but what do you think?
1: Well, first tell me what it is.
0: That's a modern house.
1: Is that the driveway?
0: That is the moat.
1: A moat? That's weird.
0: That's what it's supposed to be. New Greg Brady style is supposed to be weird.
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3: Our forecast is calling for cloudy sky today. We'll see high around 9. Tonight, partly cloudy with a low 4 and a risk of frost. Tomorrow, we'll see a mix of sun and cloud and a high of 13.
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2: I know you are, but what am I?
1: You're an idiot.
0: I know you are, but what am I?
1: I know you are, but what am I?
2: Infinity.
1: Oh, shut up. Pee-wee.
3: 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Bill St. James here. Welcome to 1985 in the Time Warp.
4: 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You like me.

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1: You are going to meet a very special top-secret troubleshooter.
2: I'm it, aren't I?
1: His brain is a superior weapon. Catch America's extraordinary new hero, Sundays this fall.
2: God, I hate heights.
1: MacGyver.
2: You'll love it.
0: Old Coke became New Coke, which quickly became Coke Classic. It's 1985 in the Time Warp.

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0: Care Bears, Teddy Ruxpin, Pound Puppies. They're all on the toy shelf in our 1985 Time Warp. Batteries not included.

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1: How are you? You know, our Attorney General, Ed Meese, is in hot water again.
2: Yeah.
1: Because he reportedly said he disagrees with the constitutional guarantee that you're innocent until proven guilty. Of course, under heavy questioning, Meese admitted he didn't really read the Constitution. He read the classic comic book version.

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You got to hide it, hide. Crazy from the Heat by David Lee Roth. I'm just a gigolo, and everywhere I go, people know the part I'm playing. The debut album from The Firm. Turn me on tonight, because I'm ready right now. Little Creatures from Talking Heads. And she was lying in the grass, and she could hear the highway breathing. And Brothers in Arms from Dire Straits.

0: putting 1985 to bed with Money for Nothing from Dire Straits. And when Time Warp returns, we'll ask the musical question, who's that singing? Next.
1: Time Warp. 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
2: Hi, I'm Bill St. James in the Time Warp with another edition of the game that's sweeping the country, Who's That Singing? Okay, sometimes bands let the other guys sing instead of their regular lead vocalists. For example, Grand Funk Railroad lead singer Mark Farner sat one out and let drummer Don Brewer take a vocal shot at We're an American Band.

On Time Warp, Grand Funk's We're an American Band, featuring drummer Don Brewer on vocals. Whenever you hear a Pink Floyd vocal, it's usually either David Gilmour or Roger Waters, but not on Have a Cigar. The boys went outside the band and used English singer Roy Harper on this one, the same Roy Harper who inspired Led Zeppelin's song Hats Off to Roy Harper from Led Zepp 3. Here he is taking lead on the 1975 song from Wish You Were Here.

Have a Cigar from Pink Floyd with guest lead singer Roy Harper. Ian Gillan or his replacement David Coverdale usually sang the lead vocals for Deep Purple. But the band's first hit preceded both Ian and Dave. It featured the golden throat of Rod Evans. Here's Deep Purple's 1968 track, Hush, in the Time Warp.

0: Hush from Deep Purple as we wrap up another edition, well, our first actually, of Who's That Singing? Now it's time to rest those leather lungs of yours and check out Time Warp on Facebook. Just search Time Warp with Bill St. James and like us. Time Warp was produced by crooners Dan Fermento and Rob Frankel. Written and produced by Frank the Warbler Guida. Programmed by Tone Deaf Tom Powell. Executive producers John McConnell and Andy Denemark. Copyright 2026. I'm Bill St. James with the answer to the trivia question we never asked, Signe Anderson. Time Warp is a presentation of RTE Media.
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